0: Música W.
1: Here's my key, philosophy. 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
1: 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Come and snatch us one more time. Come and snatch us one more time. Come and snatch us one more time. Come on, man.

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A record deal pays bills, feeds family. Your profile's too big, how you gonna be a crime family?

Girls in a turn, you're fantastic, you're super sperm. 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And when the record company drops me, that's when I learn.

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How you lose a dream? Home, I have to say, I know you need cash in this 100-yard dash. I moved a while ago and passed through New York. I'll be back in a minute. It's my turn to talk. For real.